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Pavelo Ivsi, Uvanga Patkutak, Utkara Vegani, and Ningaronga, Avalan, encouraged me in Yurunga, Akara, Amy Patkutak, Apaga, Billy Patkutak. 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
1: 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Huh?

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0: Cool.
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1: This was bound to happen, you know what I'm saying?

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0: Elfie, now that we're friends, I've decided to make you my new project.
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0: I know. 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

We are the tribe that they cannot see. We live on an industrial reservation. We are the Halusa Nation. We have been called the Indians. We have been called Native American. We have been called hostile.

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We are the hallucination. Our DNA is of earth and sky. Our DNA is of past and future. We are the hallucination.

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1: 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look, I love her look, I love her look, I love her look, I love her look, I love her look, I love her look, I love her look, I love her look, I love her look, I love her look, I love her look, I love her look, I love her look, I love her look, I love her look, I love her look, I love her look, I love her look, I love her look, I love her look, I love her look, I love her look, I love her look, I 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

Take off the fufu. Take off the cloud chase. Take off the Wi-Fi. Take off the money phone. Take off the car loan. Take off the flex and the white loss. Take off the weird ass jewelry. I'ma take 10 steps, then I'm taking off top off. Take off some fabricated streams and the microwave memes. It's a real world outside. Your idols. Take off the runway. Take off the Cairo. The Sandro pay 5 days stay. Take off for the meal. Hell if I knew. Take off the fuck flag. Take off reception. Take off the cop with the iPad. Take off the allure. 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

discrimination, fake intimidation. Take a minute, take a deep breath, have a little bit of patience. Drizzy, you amazing, you the inspiration. You set the bar for the next generation. You Neo in the Matrix. These

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1: The treaty story, of course, begins before there was a United States, because it was nation to nation amongst the Native nations and the European nations.
2: The story is told with lies, lies, lies. The treaty signed.
3: The founding of this country, the U.S. government has made and broken over 500 treaties with various Indian tribes all across our nation.

government refuses sometimes to recognize that, and maybe these younger people that are listening to this can change this, because this is about healing. It's about forgiving. Do you know what the sixth article of the U.S. Constitution is? That treaties are the supreme law of the land. It actually says that in the U.S. Constitution. Treaties are the supreme

0: is their treaties, and these are everyone's treaties. These are the United States and the Native Nations, and we all have rights and we all have responsibilities. The United States gained a territory over which to govern through treaties. If you don't know treaty, and I'm not talking about treaty law, but if you don't know treaties, you just don't know American history.
1: But never mind. The treaty signed.
2: Why is it important that the American people understand this? I mean, most people study a little bit about Native American history and maybe in school, but then it for many, I think it disappears from our daily news diet. So why was this important, and specifically the treaty? Why look at the treaties?
3: We felt the United States, we felt the people needed a civics lesson and a reminder that the Constitution doesn't just refer to the federal government and the state governments, it also refers to the Indian tribes.

0: Since the founding of this country, the U.S. government has made and broken over 500 treaties with various Indian tribes all across our nation.
1: But never mind.

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Do you want me? Are you gonna call me like you said you would? Is this really your real phone number?

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It must be a Gemini moon, cause we about to go half mistakenly. 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

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Do you know her?

The Indigenous Music Countdown is a top 40 program that presents the best in new Indigenous music. 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

0: this song. Jesus of every song. 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Really love this song.
1: The River.
2: Your challenges are a young group from Houston. Welcome Beyonce, Latavia, Nina, Nikki, Kelly, and Ashley, the hip-hop rapping Girls Time.

We teach girls to shrink themselves, to make themselves smaller. We say to girls, you can have ambition, but not too much. You should aim to be successful, but not too successful, otherwise you will threaten the man. Because I am female, I'm expected to aspire to marriage. I'm expected to make my life choices, always keeping in mind that marriage is the most important. A marriage can be a source of joy and love and mutual support. But why do we teach girls to aspire to marriage and we don't teach boys the same? We raise girls to see each other as competitors, not for jobs or for accomplishments, which I think can be a good thing, but for the attention of men. We teach girls that they cannot be sexual beings in the way that boys are. Feminist, a person who believes in the social, political, and economic equality of the sexes.

the judges give champion Skeleton Crew 4 stars. A perfect score, the challenger Girls Time receives 3 stars. Skeleton Crew, champions once again. Congratulations. We'll see you next week.

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Because we are Inuit, we live well. Follow the lines and cracks of rocks. Net the fish at the seashore. Gather handfuls of berries. Abundance. Dance till your clothes are soaked in sweat. Throw a harpoon into a giant animal. String together beads in all the colors. Exuberance. Watch us laugh. Listen to our stories. Soak in our names. Celebrate. Happy and safe. Our bodies are free. 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

0: Hey, Napoleon. What'd you do all last summer again?
1: I told you, I spent it with my uncle in Alaska, hunting wolverines.
0: Did you shoot any?
1: Yes, like 50 of them. They kept trying to attack my cousins. What the heck would you do in a situation like that?
0: What kind of gun did you use?
1: A freaking 12-gauge, what do you think?
2: The river.

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love, I love, I love, I love, I love, I love, I love, I love, I love, I love, I love, I love, I love, I love, I love, I love, I love, I love, I love, I love, I love, I love, I love, I love, I love, I love, I love, I love, I love, I love, I love, I love, I love, I love, I love, I love, I love, I love, I love, I love, I love, I love, I love, I love, I love, I love, I love, I love, I love, I love, I love, I love, I love, I love, I love, I love, I love, I love, I love,

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So when he finally left the mush hole, we called it the mush hole, and the only reason why it's called the mush hole is because all they served them was mush. And that's where the nickname came, mush hole. I'm in the mush hole. Yeah. And the only time my father said, the only time I remember, he goes, I remember these things. And he would talk about this later in life, though I had never heard about it growing up. This was later years, probably the last 15 years. And he said, I remember, he knew they'd all make us get dressed. And we knew that the dignitaries were coming, or somebody important was coming to the school. Because they knew they were dressing us up. And he said, I looked forward to it because I knew I was going to get a good meal. They served them. They were just showing the government, oh, look at how we're treating these. We feed them well, look how nice and dressed they are. Just a show. Just a show for the day to the government to say, oh, we're taking care of the people there, you know. But my father looked forward to that because he was going to get a decent meal. That's the only thing he liked to more of that. But he realized later in life that's all it was.

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1: Wee!

0: We got some very intelligent women in here, man.
1: Do you think you're too young to really love somebody?
2: No.
0: Let's say it for me. I'm an adult. I say, wait, you too young to be in love. This is silly. You're infatuated with him. He got nice jeans. He wear fancy Adidas. I mean, it might be something. I don't know.
2: Go ahead. It's a difference from loving somebody and being in love with somebody.
0: Well, you tell me. What's the difference?
3: Okay.
0: What's the difference?
3: Okay, Shan.
2: You can love anybody. You might stop being in love with them, but you is not gonna stop loving that person.
4: Maybe sometimes they've never been loved before.
3: Yeah, true.
4: Or they've never been in love before. Or they don't know what the feeling is to be loved.
3: She poetic.
0: She killed it. We can end that conversation with that, right?

Lady. Miss Lady. Do you believe in love at first sight? Or should I walk by again? No, no, truly, Miss Indigenous. I've been feeling your vibe since time immemorial, long before we were known as tribes or Native Americans or Indians or any of these other lies that we subscribe to that denies yours and my true legacy as the original Nitsitapi of this Xaika. What I'm trying to say, Miss Lady, is this really isn't first sight. In fact, Nitsita, I've been scoping you since you first gave birth to this earth, this land, breastfed me with your flowing waters, shaped the mountains with your hands, the matriarch of this continent. Earth, wind, and fire at your command. Life span is eternal. Hourglass turns sideways. No movement to your sand. Beauty and class are internal. No movement to your sand. What I'm trying to say, Miss Lady, is, girl, you look good for your age. No movement to your sand, though I know your life hasn't been a beach. There had to be problems before the first Napiquan landed on your beach. But now I find myself calling you. Acquired his profanity in my speech. Breached your confidence in my manhood. Leave my young ones for you to teach. And I know you're a bad woman.

Because now when I see you with somebody who's not Nitsitapi, I feel a sense of shame. I provided you with every excuse, Miss Lady. I know I'm mostly to blame. Desecrated your royalty, yet you were loyal. I can't say the same. You waited in vain for my love. Of course it never came. Provided me with gentle reminders of your blind affection each and every time that it rained. Ignored for centuries. Needed a way to hide your frustration and your pain. I guess what I'm saying is that I understand. But I'm begging for understanding too, Miss Lady. I'm trying to be that Nina, that man that I should have been since long before time was called time. Before husband and wife, I was simply yours and you were simply mine. I did not have to try to be a man, rather just walked in the way that Obstadalki had designed that was so perfect. I did not have to try to be a man, rather just walked in the way that the creator had defined. I think I could do that again, Miss Lady. So I guess what I'm saying is, girl, do you like me?

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0: have ever spoken. Have my mouth call back each and every one of them from your ears back into my pen's failed attempts at trying to put back the splintered pieces of our hearts. Our hearts. Our hearts staring at a blank page, wishing we could begin again.
1: Thousands of warriors will come rushing in. 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This is spiritual awakening. 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

0: 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We know it now.
1: 我看高兴了，看看看，我还想背这个嘞，干嘛看这个？哎，多，好难背这个，可是看看黑的，这个嘞，我还想看一下，我也想看看，我看我看一下，跟那大哥我想看看，这个呢，我跟那长头发是，那是背的，我那是大哥说还是黑的，现在我毕业长的，我毕业就长的，大哥一穿起来我是黑的。 我那时候看着我吃开的，那我一下打过，我吃开的，我那一人吃嘛的，我一直吃开，我头开的，给妈你不喝，我一直唱多少下，妈你不给打，我背这个来吃开的，你那我们也是个，我是一家会吃去，我一直我吃了给那，我看着那我吃吃了给那，我一直我吃开，我一直是，我有啊，我们。

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fly to the top, I've been out of shape, taking out the box, I'm an astronaut. I blasted off the planet, rock that caused catastrophe, and it matters more because I had it. Now I had, I thought about wreaking havoc on an opposition, kind of shocking, they want a static with precision. I'm automatic, quarterback, I ain't talking second, pack it up, I don't panic, batter up, who the best?

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Yeah, get in the booth. Stop all that motherfucking yelling. 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

When reality seems too difficult for us to face, we retreat behind defensive mechanisms. Remember the boy who couldn't dance, who always brought a pint to the party? He was trying to escape from a sense of his own inadequacy. The next morning, he'd have a hangover, and he still couldn't dance.

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1: Lernami Kovia Suktuma, Alaska Mingruma. I'm feeling my best on the land, fresh air so crisp, hoping for the perfect weather, not a plot twist.
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1: 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Heartbeat gliding through, smoother than the morning dew. I wish you knew how much our people really been through.
2: 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And when fall begins, we collect driftwood with the hunters.
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0: Yeah, that's right.
1: Solid Deluxe.
0: That's better. That was my son Gavin. Say hello, Gavin.
2: Hello.
0: Yeah, he got a little deeper on that. Say it one more time. Say Soul Deluxe.
2: Soul Deluxe.
0: Oh, man.
1: Soul Deluxe.
0: Oh.
2: Jeez.
0: Do you remember?

0: Scared? Could you go up there by yourself and do it now?
1: I don't know. It's been a while.
0: Yeah.
1: I would get lost.
0: So we're here bringing you music from around the world. And remember, if you want to hit me up, souldeluxe@radiophoenix.org is where you can find me. Soul Deluxe on Instagram and Facebook. Are you on any of those, Kevin?
1: No.
0: What are the kids on these days?
1: Snapchat.
0: All right. Give it to me one more time. Tell them what they're listening to.
1: Soul Deluxe.
0: That's right. Turn it up.

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This is Soul Deluxe, and you're in the mix with Byron Phoenix. Thank you.

0: being Byron Phoenix and doing the little shout outs is my boy Gavin. Say hi, Gavin.
1: Hi, again.
0: Don't be shy.
1: I'm not.
0: And to you, this is my favorite time coming in, okay? Do you know that? Every time I do a show and you're here, it's always my favorite time to do it. Hope you're all digging the sounds out there. We've been all over the place on this last one of these segments.

Lowe, Lynn Collins, Ethienne Shinong. I have no idea where that came from. Someone sent it to me and I was really digging in. I played it out. In the background, it is Ross from Friends, John Cage. And we're going to take a little break. So don't go anywhere. More Soul Deluxe sounds coming at you after these messages.

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on you. 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Kind of a bit of a cover of The Melting Pot. And I think they're a band from Japan that does a lot of covers. Just check them out if you haven't heard of them yet. And this is what we do. We search high and low for music that is normally not on the radio. We're in about, I don't even know what we're up to, about 16 states FM.

is our site. Byron Phoenix is my name. And my son Gavin is here. We're going to keep things flowing. I got J-Rock and Con Edit coming up for you of The Whispers. I'm loving that track. Magraben, Mr. Brown, coming up later. So keep it locked.

gonna hit everybody's sign right about here. We gonna start off with what they say is the hottest sign in the galaxy. All right, we gonna hit everybody's sign right about here. We gonna start off with what they say is the hottest sign in the galaxy.

0: That's going to wrap up another edition of Soul Deluxe for myself and Gavin. Did you have fun, Gavin, hanging out?
1: Yeah, 3 in the morning.
0: Yeah, people are listening at random times. 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

congregación de Venega. 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